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0: sure,
1: a movie?
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6: 欢迎收听口说英语通，我是齐宾老师。In this unit, we're going to talk about time management. 这个单元里面，我们要来练习用英语说时间管理。
7: First, let's take a look at the question and the sample answer.
6: 首先让我们来听一下这个单元的问题以及示范回答。
1: Question. Is it easy to manage time for you? It's easy for me to do so because I'm good at making plans. I have learned to do time management since I was a little kid. I use a number of different techniques to help me spend time wisely,such as using a to-do list, and schedules. They are all useful for me to manage time. I can prioritize things efficiently as well as schedule appointments with accuracy. Well, as for me, it can be quite challenging. I usually have a tight schedule, so I have to try my best to catch up with my schedule and try to avoid delays or missing deadlines. As a result,I am always under pressure and feeling stressed, and that's why it is not easy for me to manage time well.
7: Is it easy to manage time for you?
6: 对你来说，时间管理是容易的吗？这是这个单元的问题。所谓的 manage time 就是时间管理，指的是运用时间，安排时间。当然我们的回答就是是啊，要么就是还好啦，不太会。如果是的话，我们可以这样说，
7: It's easy for me to do so because I'm good at making plans.
6: 对我来说蛮容易的啊，因为我很会做计划。
7: To do so 就是这么做的意思， Be good at
6: 是个片语，是很在行的意思，
7: Make plans 是做计划的意思。I have learned to do time management since I was a little kid.
6: 我从小就已经学会了做时间管理。这边有一个文法句型是
7: I have learned to do something since.
6: 自从什么时候我就已经学会了做。在文法上这是现在完成式。
7: Time management 就是时间管理。
6: 刚刚我们是用 manage time,是动词配上名词，而现在把两个颠倒，而用的是 management 它的名词型，所以 time management 就是时间管理的名词。
7: I use a number of different techniques to help me spend time wisely, such as using a to-do list and schedules.
6: 我有用很多不同的技巧来帮助我聪明地运用时间，像是条列出来要做的事啊，还有时程表。
7: They're all useful for me to manage time.
6: 对我来说在管理时间上都非常的有用。这边再一次使用 manage time.
7: I can prioritize things efficiently.